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Banning Streets on iHeart 90s. All right, the U.S. is out. U.S. soccer team is out. Belgium defeated them yesterday 4-1. It was devastating. Oh, man. Argentina, well, that's my team. Portugal is out. Spain is in to the next round of 16. Oh, man. World Cup. My teams are all out, so I don't even know if I'll be watching anymore. I mean, I definitely want to see somebody win it who's never won before. 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

0: Thanks for being here. It is iHeart 90s. And if that is your song, if you are just like, yeah, she's so high, I love it, give it a thumbs up. That's why we have it there. Yeah, since you're on the iHeart app, we have that feature where you can give a song a thumbs up. You can also give it a thumbs down if you want, but I like to go just on the good side, okay? So if you want to give it a thumbs up, you can. And then what we do is we collect all this information, all the thumbs ups together, and then we'll make little tweaks here and there to hopefully give you the best 90s station. So go ahead, feel free. Anytime you hear a song or an artist that you absolutely love, just boom, one quick tap and it will let us know. Rilt McCoy and Lou Bega coming up next.
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0: 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My name is Natalia, and I did ask you a bit ago if you had any guilty pleasures, because I have been loving Love Island so much lately that I have gone back and watched an older season just to like have more of it in my life. I did get a message from a Renee out in Chicago listening to us on the free iHeartRadio app. Listen to what she had to say. This is like my soulmate right here.
1: Oh, I just love binge watching TV shows that I call ratchet TV, aka reality TV. I love all the drama.
0: Yes, me too. That's what it is. And I think it's because I have no real drama in my life that I got to get it out a certain way. So if you want to send me a message as well, I would love to hear from you. Like I said, look for that red microphone button. Tap a message. Let me know what's your guilty pleasure. All right, Eve 6 and Jade coming up next. Stay here.

iHeart 90s. My name is Natalia, and next hour, we're going to go ahead and play our 90s movie guessing game. I call it You've Got Movie. Yeah, this is where I'm going to give you a few actors from a popular film, and then you just try and guess it. It's super easy. It's super fun. Coming up next.

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Let's go ahead and do it. Let's play You've Got Movie. Here are your three actors from a 90s film. Meg Ryan, Kevin Kline, Jean Reno. I'm going to tell you this. This is a favorite of mine. Hopefully you know it. I'll give you the answer next on iHeart 90s.

All right. Hey, you know the podcast New Heights with Jason and Travis Kelce? Yeah, you could listen to it on the iHeart app, which you're already using. So you can just like move around there. But I'm just wondering when it's going to be the first new episode since the wedding, because that's probably going to be one of the most listened to episodes. And what's really nice is you can listen to it for free on the iHeart app. Yeah. Tons of podcasts to listen there, like New Heights or also Good Hang with Amy Poehler. 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All right, EMF Matchbox 20 coming up on the way. 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
1: 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Next hour, we're going to test that music knowledge of yours. We're going to play Clue Me In. Yeah, I'll give you three clues about a song coming up on the way, and you try to guess it before I hit play. This is Matchbox 20, The Push.

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0: That was your song for Clue Me In, TLC, Baby, Baby, Baby. Hi there, it is iHeart 90s. I'm pretty sure you were able to guess it right. I made it easy for a Tuesday. Okay, so the clues were the band name shares their name with a TV channel. Yeah, TLC, there's also a TLC channel. Also, the second clue was R&B girl group, obvious there. And then the next one is one word three times for the title, Baby, Baby, Baby. There you go. Hopefully you got it right. Congratulations if you did. And we will play again tomorrow, same time. All right, Deep Blue Something and Collective Soul coming up next on iHeart 90s.
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Hey there, it is iHeart90s. This is Natalia hanging out with you. Want to give you a big heads up, okay? Starting on Monday, we're going to give you a chance to win $1,000. Yeah, we want you to win some money, whether it's for a summer trip, bringing that credit card down after 4th of July. Maybe you bought a ton of fireworks or whatever you want to do with this money. It can be yours Monday morning. Many chances throughout the day to win $1,000. So just make sure you're always listening. All right, Spin Doctors and Mark Morrison are on the lineup next.

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And yes, this is technically considered a one-hit wonder, but it's so good. I love it. It is Mark Morrison, Return of the Mac on iHeart 90s.

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Now, let me ask you, is there any office drama that's going on right now? I'm a little bit of a nosy Nelly. Chismosa. Yeah, I just like to know. 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What is that office drama or juicy gossip that's going on right now? All right, it's Coolio, Fantastic Voyage.

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Lineup is huge. It is going to be so cool. Goo Goo Dolls are going to be there. Yeah. Unfortunately, though, I will say this. Goo Goo Dolls are on the lineup for Friday night. That night, it's already sold out. That's how good the show is. Saturday night, though, still a few tickets left. Benson Boone, Snoop Dogg going to be there. Go ahead and book those tickets now at AXS.com. This is Nate.

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so much for having us on and being here. We are iHeart 90s, hopefully giving you the best 90s station possible. 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Yeah, we got all the decade stations there. So pop around, go explore that iHeart app, and just do me a quick favor. Set us as that number one preset, because that way, if you are in the app or maybe you're at your house and you put us on the smart TV, we will be waiting for you on the main page. It is way easier. Just always trying to make life, like, streamline it, right? Set us as that number one preset. All right, Blind Melon and London on Beat coming up next.

All right, a little backtracking the charts. Did you know that on this day, July 7th, 1994, the number one movie at the box office was The Lion King? Oh, I cry every time I watch that movie. Sorry, Heart 90s.

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Did you know that JoJo actually wrote this song about his 7-year-old daughter? Yeah, it's not even like a love song between partners. It's for a father and daughter, and I love that. I mean, you're going to think about it differently now, right?

0: Is it wild that I'm already looking forward to spooky season? Hi there, it is iHeart90s. This is Natalia here with you. Yeah, I mean, like, I know summer's not over yet, and there's still a lot of adventures and fun things to be had, but I love holiday season, and I love when it starts with, like, fall, and then it goes into Halloween and Thanksgiving. I mean, and then all of a sudden we're trying to make, like, you know, New Year's resolutions. But yeah, I know my brain's a little crazy. But hey, if you're like me, you know what I'm talking about. All right, coming up on the way, Gin Blossoms and Aerosmith next on iHeart90s.
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Felicity, Murphy, Ally, Xena, they all had TV shows, but only one fought samurais. 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

Hey there, it is iHeart90s. My name is Natalia. Appreciate you having us on. And just so you know, starting next week on Monday, going to give you a chance to win $1,000. That's right, some easy summer money for you, because we know that, hey, we can plan a last-minute summer trip or plans for Labor Day weekend. Maybe we just need to bring that credit card down because we paid for a summer vacation. $1,000 could be yours starting on Monday. We'll give you more details then, but just make sure you're listening, all right? Cardigans and MC Hammer coming up on the way. Hold on.

0: 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I'm out of here. 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